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0: universe don't make great mistakes.
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1: All phone calls are subject to recording and monitoring.
0: King Cobra,
1: to decline this call, press 9 now, and to accept this call, press.
2: Thank you so much, bro. This is what I'm talking about, man. She going down, man. She going down.
3: I don't care who's first or who last, but I know that you're.

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feeling groggy. 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I ain't tiptoeing, that's too costly. I ain't tiptoeing, that's too costly. Folk don't get to see themselves too often. Only looking mirrors through the smoke. Everything a rope.

spontaneity has brought a third. But due to our youth and economic state, we wish to terminate. About this we don't feel great, but baby, that's how it is. But the feds have dissed me, they ignored and dismissed me. The pro-lifers harassed me outside the clinic and called me a murderer. Now that's hate.

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Hey, pro-lifers need to dig themselves, because life don't stop after birth. And for a child born to the unprepared, it might even just get worse. The situation would surely change if they were to find themselves in it. Supporters of the H-bomb and firebombing clinics. What type of shit is that?

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Ask her mum if the blazing sun will ever shine again. I felt ashamed, feel the same, not a mother though. Nah, started to laugh, got her son involved. I mentioned the past like a running joke, and told it without all the rain.

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Labeled it Jerusalem, but really it's for cooking Middle East. And I could see that mine was changing with the seasons. Shaded for a reason.

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0: It's crazy, I got Al up this late.
1: That's how it always be.
0: Hey, yo, some shit you ain't gonna never change, so don't worry about it.
1: That's how it always be.
2: It's the way it's always been.
0: Real shit, though.

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1: Always been that way.
2: That's how it always been.
3: Come on, that shit ain't never gonna change.
4: It's gonna continue straight ahead, straight ahead.
5: And that's the one thing that's never gonna change.
6: Yeah, but
7: the way things have always been.
8: Had to quit blasting cigarettes. Was two time in my dame. 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I live with regret. My brain a bit of a wreck. All the stress and strain left a disconnect. 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
2: Come on, that shit ain't never gonna change.
3: It's been going on since the beginning of time.
4: And that's the one thing that's never gonna change.
5: The way things have always been.

0: yeah. 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Been away like warmth on the winter days. Inward gaze, soul searching. Sinful ways, a support person. Back there's no turning. Crack cocaine, cats got their toes curling. For man's dope serving, smoke swirling. You can get this pack fam relaxed. Just don't forget that tax on the concern. I've been away for a minute, yeah. I've been away for a sec. Done separating myself, yeah. No, yeah, I'm taking my step back and it's never blacklisted. Dope fiends when I crap in, it's my road deep like 03. When they owe me, I came back, bitch.
1: Little green bag, yeah. No love.

No, no. Under no law that aligns with our old pond. Not functioning, these niggas fruit sour. Fabrication that is fine. They defigrated all the vineyards in the graveyard. We in the pit, all the pictures covered in stitches. Led astray by delusions of being the richest. Taking stats for relationships that eventually become scabs. No sense secreted from the lit sponsors. Such double-edged logic. Myself free of inhibition, making ill opponent. Allow death to descend upon illusionist supremacists. Way past off shit, crash with the superficial mix. Niggas wanna get gasping when I've not even gone in. Crash with the peripatia while stumbling. It all changed when we charged with calculated. Clenched fists, a myriad is impetus for my spark. It blessed the fuse. Sure to ease me out my element. It's not a simple thing to do. The revolution heaven sent. Only solutions valid are the ones of merit. Not for a solution's sake. That's a setback parading as salvation. Ensue questioning the mobility, the durability of the terrain, the likelihood of rain. Light or heavy light traffic on the train. No difference made when we got truth established. Just cool, we revise. Niggas getting to the nexus of they noggin.

0: Nothing finicky, that's how you get caught up. 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
1: Hold me back.
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0: heaven as hell, forgive me. 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
1: 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You know? 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I want people to know that I was here, you dig? And I think that you're giving me a nice opportunity for me to look in this camera and tell anybody that too. 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

0: You gon' have to kill me twice, that's on grand names. 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
1: 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Ah, come on. You know, it just makes it worse. 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
0: Everybody watches as frustrated pigs look on from unmarked cars and black militant faces mirror back their stare. Standing around in a vacant lot. Everybody watches as proud Biafra still hangs on, though only by a thread.
1: Watching.
0: As thousands die each day from starvation and disease, proud black people dying for a dream.
1: Watching.
0: Everybody watches as Jew generals assure the world, Israel will live!
2: Live!
0: Yes! Israel will survive! And all Arabs in the world can't change that.
1: Everybody watches.
0: Everybody watches as tired niggas make their way home to the ghetto from work, bringing with the night violence, destruction, and death, and whatever other shit you lay on niggas. Everybody watches as another birthday slips
1: by,
0: leaving us with a promise a year older. As Uncle Tom and Mighty Whitey get together and plan our next setback. Everybody watches to make sure that nobody gets something for nothing. Or give something for nothing. Everybody watches.
1: Watching.
0: And it's my black luck. Though everybody watches, nobody gives a fuck.

Have you ever heard of Taylor? The noblest of gentlemen rose up from squalor. Tall, dark, and decked out in customary regalia. Smelling like paraphernalia, hailing from the home of Mahalia. His uptown smile was gold like a Frankie Beverly Day. His favorite song from Prince was not Raspberry Beret. It was Sometimes It Snows in April. He was brought up by the faithful in a cage of every unclean bird, ungrateful and hateful. The legend of the clandestine reverend from the bricks, with the master's grip to pull a sleeping giant out the ditch. And I ain't even have to wiggle my nose like Bewitched. I just upshift the six, convert the V4 to a broomstick. But I tarry through the valley of death, my Lord give me pasture. If you wanna be a master in life, you must submit to a master. I was born to lock horns with the devil at the brink of the hereafter. Me, the socket, the plug.

I'm at war like the Dukes of Hazzard against the bosses of the Hogs. Gip, gip, giggity. Alchemist put the icing on the soliloquy. Let it be forever known that I niced up the pen something considerably. J. Electola flow mainly is a poet mainly. The facts why he issued on Al Shaitan was delivered plainly. It's the day of Kiyama. To the believers, I bring you tidings of joy. But if you want beef, I'll fillet me on ya. You can catch me bummy as fuck or decked out in designer. On I-10 west to the desert on a Diablo like a recliner. Listen to everything from a lecture from the Honorable Minister Louis Farrakhan to Serge Gainsbourg or Madonna or a podcast on piranhas. What a time we living in. Just like the scripture says, earthquakes, fires, and plagues, the resurrection of the dead.

new features. I'm a page turner, sage burner, Santeria, Changong, December baby, Mauritius, Saint Ho. Story takes place in ancient Egypt. They're cut off the nose, despite their face. They're still your Jesus. I can't tell how they white. That blue eyed virgin is make believe stuff. She throw me out of house. Say ye deliver us from this heathen. I say that to Miss Tina. She sneeze at sun. Her photic reflex. They both had straightening combs. Little did they know, I hold the heat next. Neither tool can be used to fix our defects. P.S. We born perfect. 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Inshallah.

0: yeah, yeah. It's on my motherfucking niggas, you know what I'm saying?
1: That's right, yo. That's right.
0: Word up.
1: We ain't gotta be.
0: And to my niggas too.
1: Oh.
0: You know what I'm saying?
1: Word
0: up, son.
1: When, why, where happened that, kid? What up, what up?
0: For them other niggas, though.
1: What's going on?

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I think the most beautiful is when you can be the most honest with yourself. Like, that's when you, I think that's when you're the most free, when you can be vulnerable and allow yourself to not be perfect, you dig? Just be human.

0: Next message.
1: Yo, I don't know where to start. Check it out. Music is my total existence, dog. Straight up. Everything in my life revolves around music. It's like, can't get a relationship because I'm still with my first love, which is music. You know what I'm saying? For real. The reason I'm here, J.

0: message.
1: Hey, yo, High Tech, what up? You know what it says. It's your boy, Busta Bust Down, Flip Mode Squad, all right? Now, you know, there's a serious thing behind the music that we're doing. It's like, music, you know, for me, man, it means everything, family. You know, when we going through our little personal stripes in life, you know what I'm saying? We get up in that studio, close that door, be locking ourselves in that little four-wall space, man. Get up in the vocal booth and become whoever you want to be. Express whatever you want to feel. You know what I mean? When you're going through your most frustrating time in life, you know what I'm saying? You can realize that when you can't find nobody else to speak to, you can speak through the music. Help other people feel your pain, your struggle, your passion. You know, what you live and die for, your values in life. You know what I mean? Music, man, it's the voice of every being in the universe, the platform provided for us to communicate when all else fails. It's what allows us to be able to connect with touching the heart and the soul of the street.

0: Yo. 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
1: Yeah, what's up, G?
0: That trip to L.A. may be delayed.
1: Wow, what's up? I'm on my way to the airport now.
0: Yeah, well, your boy Guru got knocked.
1: What?
0: I don't know what this is about. Sounds crazy, man. Something about a gun.

0: cause I don't be up in them parties where they be at.
1: Hey, hey, I ain't seen you with no dirt, boy. What you been doing?
0: Be chillin', tryna make money, stay out this ruin. Keep my music tight so y'all don't hear no ruin. But what you been doing?
2: Nigga, drinking 40 Spock Pro.
0: I be hearing people talking behind my back, but that's a normal reaction to when they been doing the fraction more than the next person doing. But I'm still relaxing. My name ain't Jackson. I be maxing. Pack 99 main attraction. Hitting it like 200 degrees. We went overseas, fuck Tennessee. On a plane 10 to 3. We hit a bar on the way to NYC with no delay. LAX

Face scheming, wishing they was all above me. Small cats react golf movies, they peep. Take it out to the street until they 6 feet deep. I'm mapping out the plan to hit the next trip. Rock a show, clock the dough, make niggas head dip. Yo, yo, the next thick chick I stick with. My head splits before we lift. For instance, hit the ground, now we up in New York, JFK Airport. All my niggas in OX hold down the fort. Me, peanut butter, wild child, these are roams. Only here to take out whack clones like Whoopi Combs. Whack, Master Tim, Lynn, and Magoo. About 80% can't fuck with my crew. But anyway, we always come original any day. From LAX to JFK.

0: Am I too much for you?
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1: You wouldn't.
0: Relax.
1: Deeper. 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
0: Now I'm going to really pour it on.
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0: Vitreous, odd fellow reveler, nimbus cloud heckler, spear chucking Warren Dodger, weeping what can't be said, pinpoint suffering as accumulated silences, esoteric, elotero, marcher errant, the darker parent, feeling mellow, ignant, ignis, meaning heated rock, concordal fracture, dag nabbit, abstracted again, Sony Rollins, mohawk type African, desertion wings, night view, wet spark plug in pocket, a pop lock it, my rage proud, and it was good for a while. 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
1: Listen, you got any money?
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4: I said I'm coming, man.
1: What the hell?
4: Will you quit hollering at me, man?
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1: Finesse, Moose, Crisis. What up? Talk my shit, man. I was a young misfit, now they deem me talented and gifted. I'm in a coupe shifting, did I mention that the roof's missing? I caused a crisis with my pimping, platinum ice hanging over my linen. 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I pack a fur, my bitch got out of bond curves. I keep a fully auto to ease my nerves. The butler serving hors d'oeuvres, I leave a slut like when Kwai left the Spurs. These niggas was begging and pleading, I was just waiting on my turn. I feel like Arthur Ashe off the serve. I'm passing powder out to these birds. Hit your block with a jackhammer, counting racks off my stanza. My white bitch built like a zebra from Birmingham, Alabama. For my coat, I sacrifice a Persian lamb. Codeine in my Fanta, Goldie and Slim. The no squares tandem, hoes dancing to the Players Club anthem. My conversation gave the working girl inspiration. We the innovation at the Players Ball, accompanied by Sanaa Lathan. On the run for pride cases, my getaway driver Haitian. I'm the flyest in the fleet, and this shit needs a standing ovation.
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1: 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You get some shrimp fried rice and make salad at the same time.
2: Alright, cool.
3: If you are not alone, I will hear you.
4: Hey, yo, Chang Wang, what's up?
3: I'll be right out.
4: Yo, can we use an eight, man? Chang, I eight.
3: Right. Right, one second. Okay, then. Fine. Your order.
4: All right, let me get two of them beef fried rices over here. Let me get a half a chicken wing. Don't put that little retarded leg in it, cause
3: right.
4: cut that off.
3: Okay, then.
4: Don't put no onions in my white rice.
5: Yeah, I need four chicken wings fried hard and shit.
3: What's this?
4: Nigga, I'm not finished.
3: Hold on.
4: I'm not finished.
3: What's this?
4: Oh.
3: The two of you at once. Okay, then. You want beef.
4: We want beef to eat. We ain't got no beef.
5: I want four chicken wings fried hard, nigga. What the fuck are you talking about?
3: All right.
5: About?
3: I'll kick your monkey asses my fucking self.
5: What are you talking about?
4: Yo, whoa, what are you coming over the counter for, man?
5: You better watch your
3: hands.
5: Hey,
3: yo,
5: this nigga got chops.
3: You think I open a restaurant in the middle of the hood and don't know what's going on?
5: Nigga, I
3: fucking represent.
5: I fuck you the fuck up,
3: I
5: nigga.
3: Will avenge my brothers by representing and whooping your ass word at spawn.
5: Nigga, this ain't Channel 5, nigga.
3: Somebody okay,
5: then, die for
3: I
5: real.
3: Must show you Flying Fist of Judah.
5: You ain't gonna show me shit.
3: That's right.
5: I'm gonna show you these
3: you
5: nuts,
3: and
5: nigga.
3: You.
4: Nigga, straight from Mortal Kombat.
3: You're just talking. Obviously, the two of you are just bitch-ass niggas.
5: Nigga, well, let's do something. You talking this old
4: what's
5: bullshit.
4: Up? So what's up?
3: Okay,
4: what's up, nigga? What's up, punk ass?
3: All right.
5: You,
3: this is a Chinese restaurant, but like Burger King, have it your way.
5: This nigga here.

talk about it.

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world that I won't do. 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I'll do anything, anything, anything, anything. There's nothing in the world that I won't do. I give my world to you if you want me to.

Yeah. This album is dedicated to all the teachers that told me I never amount to nothing. To all the people that lived above the buildings that I was hustling from that called the police on me when I was just trying to make some money to feed my daughter. And all the niggas in the struggle, you know what I'm saying? It's all good, baby, baby.

cut another tree down and pass the time while I watch a lifetime pass me by. 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Now a night like that is hard to find. 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

0: It's a lot of motherfuckers that can't handle their liquor. 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
0: It's only real niggas that can handle that shit, man.

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Three shots, and you faded. Freeze coming out at night, and they getting X-rated. Four shots, now she wanna do the click. 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

0: DMA, he say, she say, all the products of a young man gone a long way from the home that he known till he wrong way at, and his phone break up, unknown wake up, several one night stands, hung up phone break up, if he fall would he fly, sure wouldn't take much for you to find out, jump, hey you took that plunge, if not, in the same spot, how could you just,
1: Start studying Kendrick, start dressing like Hendrix. Old chapter just ended, I'm looking over my spending. Gotta start doing it different, review what I've written. 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Trying to change how I'm looking, trying to search for my footing. 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
0: Yeah.
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1: Yo, what the? 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
2: It's a supernova.
1: Nah, man, that's a black hole.
2: Yo, it's

0: Search a who? You.
1: Which means that being a black man in America means that you are a divine entity. Now, understanding what that means now goes into your own value of what the creator would be. Because if that means that now you have dominion over the planet, that you have the capacity to do anything that you so put your mind to, etc., now that puts you into a whole different reflection of self. So you don't have to sit up and beg anybody and tell them that you need certain gratuities or, you know, I can't think of the name of this stuff that they use for going to college and all this other stuff. You don't need these crutches. Because when you understand that you're a manifestation of the Creator, you can learn anything you want to and any time you want to and apply it. So you don't have to apologize for this. Being a black woman, I mean, this is the same issue. You know, well, I'm a black woman, so that means da da da da da da da da da.
2: Wider than a mile, I'm crossing you in style someday. 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

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Quoi quoi?

0: Possibly a lot of rain this afternoon with thunderstorms, highs in the mid-80s, and lows about 75 degrees. It's 11:30 a.m. on WFDS. We're from the Dark Side Radio. This is Dave Rockin' Real as we take a caller. Caller, you're on the air.
1: Yeah. This is Ross from North, and I want to hear that tune by Redman. Can't wait. That tune a bomb, yo.
0: You got it. Coming from the Dark Side Radio, this is Can't Wait.

Yo, I said, switching up speeds like Bruce Lee riding a Fuji in a movie. I be saying some shit. Now, if you didn't get it, laugh down and then figure the shit out when you get home.

0: smoke, cold drinks, inebriated minds, let the heart speak. 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
1: Boy, you better get your ass up and go to work. 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
0: All right, mind your tongue. 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

adopted. 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

0: did all the things that you're supposed to do to be here. 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
1: you know, Zed, Jaja soldier, not have no badger number. 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Lamb's bread and incense, spend plenty time inside the love supreme. I man say race is a construct, Africanity is an advantage, see?
2: The blue-black encompasses, walking down the street, me and my circumferences. From imaginary to nothingness, that's what the budget is. Miracles have details, I let you decide what's spiritual by email. Stay aloof, the thinker thinks, the prover proves. 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

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At the Grammar Jamboree, the setting sun looked like red fire through the trees. She was 45 looking 29, said all them roots, herbs and flowers are worked with for the spirits they hold inside. 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
2: 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Is that all you want out of life?
1: I guess...
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0: Any ladies in town for the training want to accompany the prince to the Cheesecake Factory tonight? 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
1: FIP. 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

rolling up that shit that gave Gandalf his powers. 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Baby rappers need some powder for the chafe. Caught a pound of sour strains in the briefcase. All business, double fist spliffs hit the park with the Capicola chopped for a picnic. Still kicking, gas in the Lincoln. Parmesan the hash till the whole whip stinks.

Somersaults on Neptune, tree apple seed, way from the saddle seat. 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
0: Pinky up while the resin gets puffed. Smoking on that 04 president dunce. That's Bodhisattva in the Oval Office. Homie caught a whiff and thought he saw a stegosaurus. 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

0: say.
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1: Black words, yeah.
0: War never say.
1: My friends. I'm not a savior nor a saint. Told 30s and sticks with an open case. I try to behave when I know I can't. Sole purpose of this is to motivate. What's the ticket? Shit we can negotiate. Take a toke of the law while I pour the drink. White gold on the dollar, my rolly face. Bro got his parole waiting on the date. No break dancing or brick action. Thought I heard a broke bitch big capping. Catch him out in public, I'm a bitch slap. Mad cause I'm rich and my wrist platinum. Finna smash 100 gram crackers down. 90 day run, now I'm back in town with a honey bun, no cap and gun. To play together with that Jackie Brown. Sold them 4 O's out of Audi truck. Put in work together, had to clean it up. Did some dirt together, see me dirty, nigga. Never once again did he bring it up. Never needed love, all I need is trust. No fear, greed, jealousy, or lust. Judge gay, cuz 120 months. Bro, gave me the plug.

0: know what it's like when your toys and clothes, your books and games are lost forever, burnt by hungry flames?
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0: 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I own the master, I am Percy Miller. Make a hack and I'm behind the wheel, waiting for the perfect time to sell. I made this carousel for my clientele. You can tell that I'm for real, you're a nerd like for real. I went rogue, now I'm going vogue. Strike a pose, put your skull on the totem pole. Might let Mariah sing the hook for me. Tell Alicia she can cook for me. I need those old school vibes. If I need that right now, I'll pay the showroom price. Flying back to Italy like Joe Judice. I do one take and leave it with the Pro Tools guy. Just let it run.
1: One, two, two.
0: I like the fact it actually was one take.
1: Facts.
0: All yo. Facts, baby. The last Starbender. I aim this arrow at Pereira, peeling up in the Panamera. I'm evasive, I took time, now I'm the super fly, highly rated. The Ayurvedic techniques and treatments. What's the motive? Send me the treatment. The high exalted, Pope in the pulpit. Bro, I do my own stunts. I just wrote Virgil on a gold brick, gems in the hidden vault. I touch the skillet with the oil, hit the fillet with a bit of salt. Got the whole brew lit off the spliff I rolled. I smoke medicinal, I pop the Michelob. Oh, you won't find this in the store. I stylist sourced it, it's vintage Dior. Your brain ran its course, you got lost in the sauce. Twister had this shit on in the sauce.

0: the other thing I want to know is, are there any records of black music these days that are popular, or is it just about break? You know, about, or whatever you call it, what do you call those things that you just play?
1: Rap music? Yeah. I mean, is there another kind of music?
0: Yeah.
1: Of course, it is.

0: et délire, c'est nous. Nous, nous.
1: Yeah, this is me when I was coming up on the humble.

drink Gato Negro, trade each other some insults. That woman there had the heart of Rudy. Dead ass. Judge Judy would have been all up in my booty. Damn, I need some gigs. So I stayed shedding. Old ass young lions vibing me over at Session.

always paid attention to how many cats I would rock with and who I worked with on projects and everything, because, you know, what's important is to stay focused on the growth of your brand. You know, every MC is a brand. You know, whether you want to admit it or not, you know, a lot of cats running around here screaming how they just love hip hop so much and they rock for the love and all that. Wish I could walk into Best Buy and say, yo, I've been buying from y'all for mad years, yo. And it would be my honor if y'all let me rock with one of them flat screens right there. Word. 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

0: tell you guys about Velda Wonder. 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And I was like, it's motherfucking Velda Wonder. 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

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I can say this, destruction's what that created. All say this, only ball players, rappers made it. The youth clings, the only two things that captivated. I chop it up and let what's said simmer. Was always fed before I was fed dinner. 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Everybody up. 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Rap feast took a back seat, had men to bury. Taint living ain't tripping if money's itinerary. 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Everybody up. Not a sex villain raised to respect women. No is no. It's facts, God with blacks, rob all we know is woe. There's no wins in them times, went blow for blow. That hand in hand had us going toe to toe. There was no one I feared. But the night Shane died was the moment I veered. 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Everybody up. Gonna take more than what you got. Cotta yell, built till my potters fill or when potters fail. I did it without a shell. I'm past how it sound, I ask how it feel. Everybody up. The biggest did is how they treat peasants. No gifts, but always police presence. Stop putting in work, a complete severance. In this labyrinth, arrogance defeats blessings. 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

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He blows out his smoke. 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

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They turn back, I watch the past cross their face. 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

perdonarlos, como también nosotros perdonamos a los que nos ofenden. It's all love, all Wimbledon with the pendant. All I have in this world is my flag and my sword. I'm on the battlefield with the flag of my Lord. 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